Does anybody know Sherry? Delightful woman. She shared her opinion with me earlier tonight on Theory of a Dead Man's Winnebago. It's going to force me to reopen the Klinger Show complaint department after Evanescence.

Shinedown's Young Again. You know they're going to play that. And when I say they, I mean Brent Smith and Zach Myers at the newly announced JRR's Unwrapped, an acoustic holiday show, along with Zach Wilde and Ice Nine Kills, our guy Tim Montana. December 1st, St. Augustine Outlet. The Outlet Mall? No, not at the Outlet Mall. December 1st, St. Augustine Amphitheater. Tickets now at WJRR.com. 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

0: This is 101.1 WJRR, Orlando's Rock Station. Good morning from the Lynch and Taco Show. Going to talk some sports. Get into the sports page with the Bulldog here in a couple minutes.
1: We'll be dialing that little bald fellow up shortly.
0: All right, Orlando City eliminated from the U.S. Open Cup last night, and week two of the NFL season begins tonight. The Dog with his take next.

0: 101.1 WJRR, Orlando's Rock Station. It's Lynch and Taco with more Idiotology coming up here for you in about 4 minutes. Something washed up on a shoreline. 9 times out of 10, we've come to learn it's always what, Taco?
1: A foot.
0: Right, almost always a foot. A refreshing change of pace this go around.

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3: Good Thursday morning, my friends. We've been watching some coastal showers coming on in, so some slick roads from time to time. Otherwise, it's a bit of a drier day, a gusty day today. Winds 15, 20, even 30 miles an hour. High temperatures running just a smidge below average. We'll be in the upper range of the 80s. And this afternoon, drier air moves in, meaning lower humidity. But then, by tomorrow, we start bringing an upper-level piece of energy our direction atmospherically, and that means rising storm chances. So for our Friday, Saturday, Sunday, not only more storms, but some could get a little feisty. We'll be watching it for you. With Central Florida's certified most accurate forecast, I'm Wesh 2 First Warning meteorologist Eric Burris.
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8: Good Thursday morning, my friends. We've been watching some coastal showers coming on in, so some slick roads from time to time. Otherwise, it's a bit of a drier day, a gusty day today.

0: Hey, winds 15, 20, even 30 miles an hour. High temperatures running just a smidge below average. We'll be in the upper range of the 80s. And this afternoon, drier air moves in, meaning lower humidity. But then, by tomorrow, we start bringing an upper-level piece of energy our direction atmospherically, and that means rising storm chances. So for our Friday, Saturday, Sunday, not only more storms, but some could get a little feisty. We'll be watching it for you. With Central Florida's certified most accurate forecast, I'm Wesh Tu, First Warning Meteorologist Eric Burris.
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1: Hey, Mel, I'd really love to hear Sublime's. That'd get me through the day. Appreciate it.
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That's all you have to do. The voices in my head keep on telling me to pray because I'm spinning like a

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1: This

I got tickets for Universal Orlando Halloween Horror Nights. That's where I'm broadcasting live from today if you want to win. Tickets right after Disturbed. So be ready. It is a small trivia question, but something I've talked about today. It's WJRR.

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1: Orlando's Rock Station 101 WJR. I appreciate you rocking on the job. If you noticed outside, at least yesterday and today, it's a little nicer. Less swamp assy, if you will. Enjoy it if you are out and about. Don't worry, that swamp ass will be back on by the weekend if you're into that kind of thing.

Man, spooky season definitely underway in Central Florida tonight. You join us for Psychopaths. It's a Halloween experience at the West Oaks Mall in Ocoee. Have you seen Backrooms? Kind of getting the vibes I'm getting here. Six Rooms, Six Nightmares, Big JRR

gotta be honest, I did not know how I felt about the new sound of Linkin Park after Chester's passing. Dude, they have done such a great job coming back. New documentary on Shatter comes out in 2 weeks nationwide in theaters. Telling that story, it's a powerful one, man. Incubus rocks, JRR.

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I think we need to play more Rage every afternoon around 5 o'clock, right? 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